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1: This is Nancy Kranzberg, and this is State of the Arts, right here on WSIE 88.7 The Sound. Well, hello to two really young, cute guys, and I mean really young, that have to deal with an ancient old lady here, Kingston Hansen, better known as King,
2: yeah.
1: And Jesus Ramirez.
2: Yeah.
1: And we're going to talk about Chunky's, a new store on Washington Avenue.
2: Mm-hmm.
1: And where exactly on Washington?
3: It is 3323 Washington Ave, yeah.
1: Okay, now, my daughter and granddaughter and grandson dragged me all over to see a store that was called Supreme,
2: mm-hmm.
1: way back when, and my grandson loves Supreme. First of all, I kind of see the store as a resell it, but it's much more than a resell it. You can trade. Give us a little spiel, Jesus.
4: It's a store that, essentially, we wanted to build a community who loved fashion and loved clothes, and it's a space where you can go buy, sell, and trade stuff. So say you brought a piece of Supreme in, you could trade it out for a vintage t-shirt or anything else that you like in the store.
1: If somebody is a little chunky, do you have all sizes?
3: I mean, we have sizes for everybody. We have the whole nine yards, extra small to triple XL.
4: Yeah.
3: Yeah.
4: Whoever walks in will have something for them.
1: All right. So how did you two guys get together to start this?
3: We've been friends since little kids, just skateboarding around, hanging out, and then, you know, we just started messing with some clothes, reselling, doing events across St. Louis, and then we started traveling. We made it out to Chicago a few times, Colorado, all that, and then we got the opportunity, and we jumped on it, and we got the store here on Washington.
1: So, how's business, as they say?
4: Business is good.
3: Business is booming.
1: So, how is your store? How does it compare to like a Supreme? Do you have that dropping thing that my granddaughter was always talking about?
3: So we're not doing weekly drops yet. We're not that big yet. But us compared to a Supreme store, we're a resale skate shop type store with the vibe of that.
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Welcome to the show. I appreciate you tuning in. It's hump day, baby. Yeah, this Wednesday evening, we got some great music lined up for you. You just heard from Craig Chiquiso, a tune called Gathering of the Tribes. This hour, we're going to hear from SIUE Jazz faculty, Billy Taylor, Keb Moe with that hot tune, along with the Edens, their latest. We got Skinny Hightower by request later in the hour. My cat Judah Seeley, Adam Hawley featuring Jeff Ryan with that new one, and the lovely Miss Reagan Whiteside. Yeah, so it's time for us to get back to the music. I want to say good evening, St. Louis. Welcome to the middle of your week, the easy way. We got forecasts for you, some scattered blues with smooth jazz moving across the city. Appreciate you tuning in on this Wednesday edition. We're going to get back to the music with the latest from one lovely, lovely lady. I'm talking about the one and only, the incomparable, Lindsay Webster. The name of this tune is What Is Meant to Be.

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0: 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Hey, in case you missed the top of the hour, don't worry about it. It's okay. I'm talking about State of the Arts with Nancy Kranzberg. You'll be able to catch that show, a full show, Sunday morning, 8:30. And again, you can check it out Tuesdays at noon and Wednesday evenings at 7 o'clock before we get started. That is State of the Arts with Nancy Kranzberg right here on 88.7 The Sound. Taking about a minute, 5 minutes. Break, coming back with Judah Seeley, Adam Hawley featuring Jeff Ryan, and the lovely Miss Reagan Whiteside. 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

88.7 The Sound, the latest from my cat Adam Hawley featuring Jeff Ryan. It's called Power Move. I'm going to keep the music going right along right now. We have Foreplay. This is called Someone to Love, but I want you to stay tuned because immediately after that, we got the latest from Reagan Whiteside. We are St. Louis's Soundtracked and your Chillax Zone. Easy After Dark. I'm your host, Eric Easy E, and this is 88.7 The Sound.

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88.7 The Sound, the latest from Jeff Webb Jr. featuring Randy Scott. It's called Evermore. Before that, Grant Giesman with Did I Save? Coming up this hour, we're going to hear from Soundscape UK, new music from Onkonski and Rachel Klitschlu. We got Herbert Eves IV, Janet Evra, Paul Harcastle Jr., the lovely Miss Sunny Paxson, new music from Rohan Reed, and we're going to try to squeeze in some Keiko Matsui for you as well. So let's get back to it with Joyce Cooling. This is called Living Out Loud. When the music sounds this great, you don't need much conversation, and it makes you forget you were ever in a hurry. Easy After Dark, 88.7, The Sound.

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0: 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And by the way, WSIE 88.7 The Sound presents Jenna Evra Sings Burt Bacharach. Yeah, this Friday, 7:30 p.m. at the City Winery. It's going to be backed by Ryan Marquez and his trio. Yeah, some good music, great musicians. 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Coming back after this break, we got the lovely Sonny Paxton, Paul Hardcastle Jr., Rohan Reed, both respectively with new music. 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

0: 88.7 The Sound, Paul Hardcastle Jr. with The Groove and You. We're going to keep the music going. I got Rohan Reed with a new one coming up, but first is Jazmella Horn with Free Your Mind.
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88.7 The Sound, the latest from Greg Manning featuring Kirk Whalum. It's called Jolanda. Before that, Art Porter with Lakeshore Drive. Coming up this hour, we're going to hear from my cat, Brian Culberson. We got the latest from Matt Bissonette, along with some Boney James and Larry Carlton. Later in the hour, we're going to hear from the lovely Miss Carol Albert and the new one from Devon Gilfian. So we're going to get back to the music right now with Mr. Larry Johnson. This is called Soul Eyes. I'm Eric Easy E, and this is 88.7 The Sound, where St. Louis comes to slow things down and chillax. 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

0: 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We want to know what you think. Let us know how we're doing, what you think about the shows. You can leave me a personal message. Jason, Tracy, Dean, anybody, you can leave us a personal message and we do get them. 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Coming back after this break with Niels, Carol, Albert, Devon, Gilfian, and more.
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4: This is Janet Evra. I'll be performing Magic Moments. Janet Evra sings Burt Bacharach. 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

88.7 The Sound, Neil's with Caught in the Groove. I'm going to keep the music going. Right now is the lovely Miss Carol Albert. This is called Vertical Horizon. We are your soundtrack to the evening, my people. It's Easy After Dark, 88.7 The Sound.

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88.7, The Sound, the latest from Joel Del Rosario with C'est La Vie. Before that, Dave Koz and Chris Bode with Love Is On The Way. This hour, we're going to hear from the lovely Miss Mesa with her latest. Also, we got Roman Street, Kyle Schroeder with the new one. St. Louis's own, A Bad Man on the keyboard, touring with Najee over in London right now. I'm talking about Mark Harris II. Also, the latest from Ultra Blue. We got Stacey Kent on deck and new music from Sahara Club featuring my cat Michael Lington. So it's time to get back to the music right now. It's the great Stevie Wonder with Higher Ground. This is a feeling, a frequency. It is St. Louis's own home for smooth jazz, R&B, and blues, 88.7, The Sound.

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Beat 7, The Sound, the latest from Kyle Schroeder. It's called Let's Vibe. We're going to keep the music flowing with St. Louis's own Mike Cat, Mark Harris II. This is called Going Up. St. Louis, my peeps, wherever you're listening, you can bring us along. The city is settled in, and we are setting the mood. 88.7, The Sound.

88.7 The Sound, the latest from Ultra Blue. It's called Over the Moon. I'm going to keep the music going right now with Stacey Kent with I Won't Dance. My peeps, I'm Eric Eazy-E, and I got a whole lot of music waiting for you. 88.7 The Sound.

88.7, The Sound, the latest from Tim Hudson and Keely Minucci. It's called Looking at Her. Before that, Grover Washington Jr. with Let It Flow. This hour, we're going to hear from Slash. We also have new music from Nathan Mitchell. We're going to hear from Ollie Silk, Mindy Abear, Chris Dandring, Omar. New music from Huge Groove and Kevin Jackson. Yeah, we got some good stuff lined up this hour, so let's get back to it. Right now, here is Garrett Schmidt. This is called Dystopia. We appreciate you tuning in. This is where St. Louis slows down and the music takes over. Easy After Dark, 88.7, The Sound.

0: playing this type of music and getting it out to the audience, and I hope you guys enjoy it and keep tuning into the station. 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

0: 88.7 The Sound. That's my girl Mindy Hebert with Nouveau Soul. Hey, I gotta take a final break. I'm coming back with some more great music from Chris Standring, the latest from Huge Groove and Kevin Jackson. We are 88.7 The Sound.
1: This is Janet Evra. I'll be performing Magic Moments. Janet Evra sings Burt Bacharach this Friday, September 25th at City Winery. We'll be performing all my favorite Burt Bacharach songs, like this one.
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The Sound, Chris Standring with Liquid Soul. Hey, my time is up. 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And we want to hear from you. Please make the phone blow up. 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I'm talking about that comment line. 618-650-4887. Let us know what you think about the station. Leave a message for your favorite on-air personality. And we just want to hear from you. We are not scared. I guarantee you that. Hey, I had a wonderful evening. I hope you had too. We will see you tomorrow. Same chill time, same chill channel. Because that's another smooth moment of Easy After Dark. Take that feeling with you, St. Louis, my peeps. And I'll meet you right back here for another night of music, mood, and easy exclusives. Until next time, stay smooth, stay soulful, but most of all, stay easy after dark. I have Huge Groove with their latest. Up next is called The Phoenix. We are St. Louis's home for smooth jazz, jazz, R&B, and blues. I'm Eric Eazy-E, and I am out. Peace.

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That was Endless Weekend by Blake Aaron. This is WSIE 88.7 The Sound, your NPR music station for the St. Louis area. I'm Corinne, here with you at this early hour on Thursday. It's finally starting to feel nice outside, so something to appreciate. Coming up next, we have the Ryan Marquez Trio with Stellar.

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That groove was El Fuego from Althea Renee. Coming up next, we have Ronnie Samba by Matt Bianco. 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

hope you enjoyed that last one. That was What Is Meant to Be by Lindsay Webster. You can join us on Saturday, September 26th, from 7 until 9 p.m. as the WSIE Music Series presents Mississippi Moon, a tribute to the Doobie Brothers, to the Herald Square Outdoor Amphitheater at the Press House in Collinsville. 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So bring your lawn chair and enjoy a great night of music with WSIE. And next up is Timeline from Yellow Jackets.

That was the E-Tones with What Could Be Better. And what could be better than tuning into WSIE 88.7 The Sound at this early hour? We are your NPR music station for the St. Louis area. I'm Corinne, and this next one is You Must Be Crazy by Byron Miller.

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1: Hi, this is jazz flutist Kim Scott. 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

That was Power Move by Adam Holly and Jeff Ryan to put a little pep in your step. 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

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That last one you just heard was Jared Lawson's Nothing to Forgive. Next up, we have Use Me by Rick Braun.

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All right, everyone, we have made it into our 5 o'clock hour. Congratulations if you're up this early. You just heard She Said Yes by Hubert Eaves IV. Coming up is Restless Mind by Jesse Gannon. We are WSIE 88.7 The Sound, your NPR music station for the St. Louis area. 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

one was Yolanda by Greg Manning and Kirk Whalum. 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And next up is Pick Up the Pieces from Avenue Blue and Jeff Golub.

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We just heard a great new one there from Boney James and Larry Carlton. That's their new song titled Storybook. I am Zee Bellemare, and I will be your host until the 10 o'clock hour. I hope you all are having a wonderful start to your day. We've got some great music lined up for you, and starting off strong here with Jeffrey Smith's song titled Jazz Party.

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We would love to hear from you. And we're going to get straight back into the music here with Christian Scott's song titled Alcaboo Lawn.

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that is such a great new one there from Kyle Schroeder. That's his new song titled Let's Vibe here on WSIE 88.7 The Sound, St. Louis's NPR music station. I am Zee Bellemare, and I'll be your host until the 10 o'clock hour on this wonderful morning. I hope you all are having a great start to your day. We've got some great music lined up for you for this next hour, and we're starting off strong here with Greg Haynes, Getaway Groovin'.

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0: What a great one there from Incognito. That's their song titled Everybody Loves the Sunshine here on WSIE 88.7 The Sound. 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We are going to get straight back into the music with Kevin Jackson's Druid Hill Park. So stay tuned for that.
1: 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I'll be performing Magic Moments. Janet Evra sings Burt Bacharach this Friday, September 25th at City Winery. We'll be performing all my favorite Burt Bacharach songs like this one.

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We just heard Ollie Silk's new song titled Yes, Sir. I am Zee Bellemare, and I will be your host for the next couple of hours on this great start to your morning. We've got some awesome music lined up for you for this next hour, so stay tuned, and we're getting straight into it here with Candy Dulfer's Mr. Marvin.

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1: 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It's Branford Marsalis and Diane Reeves, Sunday, October 18th. 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
0: You know it when you hear it. 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

Another new one there for you. That's Huge Groove's new song titled The Phoenix here on WSIE 88.7 The Sound. 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And we're getting right back into the music here with Funky Butt Brass Band. I dare you to say that three times fast. And Emily Wallace with House of the Rising Sun.

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2: This is Janet Evra. I'll be performing Magic Moments. Janet Evra sings Burt Bacharach this Friday, September 25th at City Winery. We'll be performing all my favorite Burt Bacharach songs like this one.

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What a great one there from Julian Vaughn and Adam Hawley. 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Getting straight back into the music, here is Nena Freeland's I Won't Dance.

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What a great new one there from Paula Atherton. That's her new song titled Right on Time here on WSIE 88.7, The Sound, St. Louis's NPR music station. I am Z Bellamer, and I will be your host just for the rest of this hour, so stay tuned to hear a great lineup of music. And starting off with that lineup, here is The People's Key with La Organe.

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What a nice one there from Third Force. That's their song titled Time for Wonderful here on WSIE 88.7 The Sound. Just as a reminder, we are a community-supported radio station, and every note you hear here supports a legacy of music in this city. 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And we're going right back into the music. Here is Johnny Britt and Blair Bryant with Ocean Waves.

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Wherever you are in the world, keep WSIE right by your side. And I'm going to leave y'all here with Phase 2's song titled April. Happy listening.

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We are your NPR music station for St. Louis, and that was the latest from Jason Peterson Dallaire and Chris Camozzi called Playground. And at the top of the hour, we went back to 1970 with one of the greatest Irish performers of all times, in my opinion, Van Morrison, doing Into the Mystic. And I've got more great music coming up for you all hour long, including Sade, Jasmine Guint, Chaka Khan. But first, we're going to hear from Sam Sims.

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Sound. Before that, we heard Chaka Khan doing Papillon, Jasmine Gint doing Sweet and Low, Maureen by Sade. And if you love all this great music and this great variety, help us out. 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
1: 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I'll be performing Magic Moments. Janet Evra sings Burt Bacharach. This Friday, September 25th at City Winery, we'll be performing all my favorite Burt Bacharach songs like this one.

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That was Summer Cruise by Dee Brown right here on WSIE 88.7 The Sound. 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But if you want to do something different, I got a little Sarah Vaughan and Clark Terry coming up for you right now from 1960.

0: She's in the house, they have to see the gown on the line of those hounds. 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
1: I
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1: You know, sometimes we're not prepared for adversity. When it happens, sometimes we're caught short. We don't know exactly how to handle it when it comes up. Sometimes we don't know just what to do when adversity takes over. And I have advice for all of us. I got it from our pianist, Joe Zawinul, who wrote this tune. And it sounds like what you're supposed to say when you have that kind of problem. It's called Mercy. Mercy. Mercy. Mercy.

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We are your NPR music station for St. Louis, and I love that one. Nicole Henry's latest, Everything is Fine. And at the top of the hour, we went back to 1966 with the Cannonball Adderley Quintet doing Mercy, Mercy, Mercy. And if you love this great variety of music, I got more of it coming up for you this hour, including Kermit Ruffins with Ivan Mayfield, Jordan Love, Eric Reed. But first, we're going to do a regional spotlight with Willie Akins.

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2: 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Janet Evra sings Burt Bacharach. 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

That was Eric Reed doing Swing and I right here on WSIE 88.7 The Sound, Jazz, Smooth Jazz, Blues, Easy R&B, Soul, World Music, Funk, and You. 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And meanwhile, don't go anywhere. I've got some Jason Miles and a kind of new coming up for you. But first, we're going to hear from Cindy Bradley.

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That was Walter Beasley doing his latest 65 bounce right here on WSIE 88.7 The Sound. 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And meanwhile, don't go anywhere. I've got Patti LaBelle for you right now.

That was the latest from Joyce Cooling, called Outskirts of Town, right here on WSIE 88.7 The Sound. We are your NPR music station for St. Louis. I'm your host, Nancy. Just want to thank you for hanging out with me here and enjoying all this great music with me at the top of the hour. Wish Gerald Albright doing G-Wiggle, and I've got more great music coming up for you this hour, including Kim Waters, Keb Mo, Ken Navarro. But first, we're going to hear from Mars Lazar.

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That was the latest from Randy Brecker and Mike Phillips called Butterscotch right here on WSIE 88.7 The Sound. 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And meanwhile, don't go anywhere. I've got some Vincent and Gala. But first, here's some Laval Bell and Greg Haynes.

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2: This is Janet Evra. I'll be performing Magic Moments. Janet Evra sings Burt Bacharach. This Friday, September 25th at City Winery, we'll be performing all my favorite Burt Bacharach songs like this one.

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That was Keiko Matsu and Mike Stern doing The Choice right here on WSIE 88.7 The Sound. Join WSIE on Saturday, September 26th. So coming up soon from 7 until 9, the WSIE Music Series presents Mississippi Moon, a tribute to the Doobie Brothers. It's at the Herald Square Outdoor Amphitheater at the Press House in Collinsville. 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Just bring your lawn chair and enjoy a great night of music with all of us at WSIE. Meanwhile, don't go anywhere. We've got some new one by Eric Essex coming up. But first, we're going to go back to 1963 with Dexter Gordon.

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We are your NPR music station for St. Louis. And that was Julian Vaughn and Adam Hawley doing Give and Go. And at the top of the hour was Jesse Cook doing Rattle and Burn. And if you love all this great music, I've got more of it coming up all hour long, including this one, our hourly regional spotlight by Sean Corey.

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1: This is Janet Evra. I'll be performing Magic Moments. Janet Evra sings Burt Bacharach this Friday, September 25th at City Winery. We'll be performing all my favorite Burt Bacharach songs, like this one.
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But first, here's some Brian Simpson.

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That was BK Jackson doing Sundress Season right here on WSIE 88.7 The Sound. 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It's heard right here on WSIE 88.7 The Sound. And as promised, here's some Fiona Apple for you.

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We are your NPR music station for St. Louis. That was little Philip Doc Martin doing Chill Pill. And at the top of the hour was Bonafide doing The Avenue. And as always, I've got more great music coming up for y'all hour long, including some Ronnie Jordan, Matt Bissonette, Groove Frequencies. But first, here's Jacob Webb.

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That was The Beauty of Love by Groove Frequencies right here on WSIE 88.7 The Sound. 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And don't go anywhere. I've got a regional spotlight by Soul Cafe coming up for you. But first, here's a new one by Shelby Brown.

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Oh, I like that one. That's a new one for you by the Winston Brothers called Rollin' right here on WSIE 88.7 The Sound. I'm your host, Nancy. Just want to thank you for hanging out with me here today. I'm going to be heading out of here pretty soon. I'm going to leave you with a little Clark Terry and special effects. And as always, have a fabulous Friday and a wonderful weekend. And remember, you can hear great music along with intelligent conversation with some of the biggest names in music. 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

This is St. Louis's home for great jazz, smooth jazz, blues, easy R&B, and a whole lot more right here at WSIE. That was Blake Aaron on the guitar with Endless Weekend, and also before that we heard from 480 East going back to 1997 from their first album called The Album. That was K-Town. I'm Jason Churchin with you, and we are back, baby. That's what I'm talking about. Thank you very much to Kirby and all of the tower climbers who came out to help replace our transmission line on the tower. That's what they've been doing over the past couple of days. So if you didn't see online through our Facebook page, or if you didn't call in and speak with one of us, that's where the signal has been over the past couple of days. We've been making improvements, and hopefully that should help out a lot of our listeners out towards the west and also southwest in our listener region here in St. Louis. So we're talking out towards Chesterfield and beyond, and down by Eureka and beyond. That should have helped increase our listenability immensely in those areas. Well, we've got some great music on tap for you, including Mesa's new one, also Norman Brown, Althea Renee, the Keith Brown Trio with Russell Gunn, and DW3, all of that coming up. Right now, it's Tim Cunningham on the saxophone from right here in St. Louis with Turning Point on WSIE 88.7 The Sound, St. Louis's NPR music station.

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4: This is Janet Evra. I'll be performing Magic Moments. Janet Evra sings Burt Bacharach this Friday, September 25th at City Winery. We'll be performing all my favorite Burt Bacharach songs like this one.

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0: Yeah, great cover of one originally from America. That is DW3 with their version of Ventura Highway right here on WSIE. Before that, it was Althea Renee on the flute with El Fuego, the Keith Brown Trio featuring Russell Gunn on the horn with 512 Arkansas Street. Mesa back there with her version of the Crusaders classic, originally from Randy Crawford. That was Mesa with Street Life, and Norman Brown at the top of that set with It Keeps Coming Back. We're not owned by a corporation here at WSIE. 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On the way, we've got Lindsey Webster's latest and also Peter White coming up on the guitar. That all starts in right about a minute on WSIE. 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artists Branford Marsalis and Diane Reeves celebrate a century of John Coltrane's artistry and is presented in partnership between the St. Louis Symphony Orchestra and the Sheldon Concert Hall and Galleries. It's Branford Marsalis and Diane Reeves, Sunday, October 18th. 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

That's brand new music from Lindsey Webster on the vocals with What Is Meant to Be, and before that it was Peter White on the guitar with Venice Beach from 1996. Be sure to join us this Saturday, September 26th from 7 until 9 p.m. for the finale of the 2026 WSIE Music Series featuring Mississippi Moon, a tribute to the Doobie Brothers. 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So bring your lawn chair out and enjoy a great night of music with WSIE and Mississippi Moon, a tribute to the Doobie Brothers. We're going to get you right back to the music. New stuff from Gabrielle Mark Hasselbeck on tap for you. But first, here's Judah Seeley on the saxophone with Resurgence on WSIE.

Great grooves there from the E-Tones right here on WSIE. That is What Could Be Better. And before that, Stanley Jordan on the guitar with his cover of the Michael Jackson tune, The Lady in My Life. I'm Jason Church in with you on this Thursday afternoon. Very happy to have you alongside. Very happy to be back on the airwaves once again. We've been out for the last couple of days because our wonderful tower crew has been out there replacing our transmission line. That's the big coaxial cable that goes from our new transmitter on the ground to the antenna all the way at the top of the tower up there. And the other one that we had up there, unfortunately, was faulty, and that's been causing the signal to not be as strong as it can be. So finally, all of those schedules came together, and the last couple of days was pretty much perfect weather-wise for them to get up there and do all the work that needed to be done. So thank you so much for your patience. We are back. And coming up, we're going to hear from Jill Scott, also the Surefire Soul Ensemble, new music from Nathan Mitchell, Jeff Webb Jr., and even the Project H from Kansas City. All of that coming up in the next little while. Right now, it's Gerald Albright featuring Trombone Shorty. Here is G-Funk on WSIE 88.7 The Sound. 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

0: We are your break from the noise right here on WSIE 88.7 The Sound. That is the Project H featuring Ryan Heinlein on the trombone all the way from the other side of Missouri in Kansas City. That song is called Black Swan. Before that, we heard Jeff Webb Jr. featuring Randy Scott with Evermore. Jill Scott back there with Golden. Love that song. That one goes out to Robin Boyce. Nathan Mitchell did Power of Love, and we started out that set with the Surefire Soul Ensemble. That one was for Craig over in Collinsville. That was called Don't Trip. You hear the difference? Now you can be the difference. 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
2: This is Janet Evra. I'll be performing Magic Moments. Janet Evra sings Burt Bacharach this Friday, September 25th at City Winery. We'll be performing all my favorite Burt Bacharach songs like this one.

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New music from Hubert Eves IV. That is She Said Yes. And before that, it was Goda with In the City Life. You can hear great music alongside intelligent conversation with some of the biggest names in music. 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We've got Greg Chambers coming up, but first, here is a classic from Billie Holiday from 1957. It's One for My Baby and One More for the Road on WSIE.

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WSIE 88.7 The Sound, that is one from a posthumous release from Paul Hardcastle Jr. That is called The Groove in You right here on WSIE. And before that, it was Anita Baker with Sweet Love. I'm Jason Churchin with you this afternoon, and we're going to get you from work to home or wherever you happen to be going with the best blend of music in St. Louis. We've got Charlie Parker coming up in just a little while. Also, Dexter Gordon, Niels with his new one. Also, Adam Hawley with Jeff Ryan and Michael Linkton. Right now, here is St. Louis's own party band, Groove Thang. They're going to do one originally from Steely Dan with Justin Stewart on lead vocals. Here is Pretzel Logic on WSIE 88.7 The Sound, St. Louis's NPR music station.

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0: Man, oh man, I remember playing that one back in college over at Lindenwood and also over at 106.5 Smooth Jazz. That's Michael Linkton on the saxophone with Twice in a Lifetime. 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Charlie Parker back there with Constellation, also Niels doing Chill It, and we started out that set with Dexter Gordon and Love for Sale from 1962. 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That's happening this Friday, September 25th at 7:30 p.m. That's tomorrow, as a matter of fact. It's happening at City Winery St. Louis. 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Coming back, we've got Greg Manning featuring Kirk Whalum and also Cindy Bradley on the way. That all starts in about a minute on WSIE.
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0: Arturo Sandoval is a jazz trumpeter, pianist, and composer who was influenced by jazz musicians Charlie Parker and Dizzy Gillespie. In 1977, Gillespie became a mentor and friend to Sandoval, helping him to defect from Cuba while touring with the United States Orchestra. He has won 4 Grammys and 1 Emmy Award and was a recipient of the 2024 Kennedy Center Honors.
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It's new music from Greg Manning featuring Kirk Whalum on the saxophone. That's called Jolanda. And before that, we heard Cindy Bradley on the trumpet with Massive Transit. 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We've got Marcus Anderson coming up in just a few minutes, but first here is one from vocalist Paul Carrick. This guy was very busy over the course of his career. I mean, he was with the band Ace. He was also with the band Mike and the Mechanics. He was also with the band Squeeze, and he also had a very thriving solo career. Here he is on his own from 2018. This is called Talk to Me on WSIE.

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Brand new music there from Boney James featuring Larry Carlton on the guitar. That is called Storybook. And before that, it was Horace Silver with The Preacher. I'm Jason Churchin with you. Very happy to be back on the terrestrial airwaves here at WSIE, of course. Once again, thanks to Kirby and Blauvel Tower folks for taking care of us, for getting that new transmission line put in. And hopefully that will make the signal a whole lot stronger out to the western portion of our listening area and southwestern portion of our listening area. Coming up, we've got Rick Braun with his new one featuring Grant Geisman. They're going to pay tribute to Chuck Mangione. Also, Kim Waters coming up, Carol Albert, the Kasemu Tet with Kasemu Taylor, and Diana Krall. All of that on the way. Right now, it's Earl Klugh on the guitar with Magic in Your Eyes on WSIE 88.7 The Sound. We are St. Louis's NPR music station.

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0: WSIE 88.7 The Sound. That's Casimu Taylor and his band at the Casimu Tet with First Light. Before that, we also heard from Carol Albert with Vertical Horizon. Kim Waters on the saxophone doing Nightfall. Rick Braun and Grant Geisman teaming up back there with their tribute and a great cover of one of Chuck Mangione's classics, Doing Everything With You. And we started out that set with Diana Krall and Temptation. 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Coming up, we've got the latest from Joel Del Rosario and also one of my favorites from Soul Ballet. That's all coming up in right about a minute on WSIE. 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

Isn't that a fun one right there? That's the new one from Joel Del Rosario. First new music from him in quite some time. That's called C'est la vie. And before that, we heard Soul Ballet with Blue Girl. Be sure to tune in every Thursday night right around 7:30, and that's going to be coming up here in just a little bit for at least 10 minutes of uninterrupted classic jazz during the Goldenberg, Keller, and Antignoli Classic Jazz Jam with me. 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So that's coming up here in, what, about another 40 minutes, give or take. In the meantime, I'm going to leave you with the Ron Carter Trio. Up next, it's Easy After Dark. He's got you covered from 7 until midnight with this fantastic blend of jazz, smooth jazz, blues, easy R&B, world music, light rock, all kinds of great music. So make sure you stick around for that. Here's the Ron Carter Trio with Cedar Tree on WSIE. I'll talk with you in just a bit.